I'm Roger Sanchez. This is Release Yourself. Right now, you're listening to my set recorded live at Ria, which is a very cool restaurant, club, bar in the capital of Macedonia. Let's keep the beats going.

Never know the rules, they never did know the pavement jack hole. But they will be

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1: You're listening to Release Yourself with me, Roger Sanchez. And right now we're in the mix with my set recorded live at RIA in Skopje. I love the Macedonian crowd because they are always so up for it. They love the classics, but they also love really new, tribal, dope, club-banging beats. And they're really always going for it. They let themselves really go, and they respond to tracks that they love. All right, let's continue with the mix.

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3: From the Sky News Centre at 2, England are through to the semi-finals of the World Cup after a 2-1 win over Norway in Miami. Joe Rawson reports from the US.
4: England are now just one win away from a first men's World Cup final since 1966 after Jude Bellingham inspired a dramatic 2-1 extra time victory over Norway in Miami. Thomas Tuchel's side fell behind to an Andreas Sheldrup fluke strike, but Bellingham levelled on the stroke of half-time. And then England's talisman struck again in extra time, leaving the fans here delirious.
5: I was worried. We definitely looked sluggish, but I think it was consistent with all of our first quarters.
6: Absolutely fantastic performance. Proud of all the team today.
4: They will now face either Argentina or Switzerland in the last four.
7: A 28-year-old man's been arrested on suspicion of the murder of former MP Ann Widdecombe. Police say the suspect was arrested in South Yorkshire yesterday evening. A British couple have been found semi-conscious and badly burned in a ravine in Spain after deadly wildfires in Andalusia. It's thought they were out hiking. 12 people have died and more than 1,400 forced from their homes. Debs is one of those who's been evacuated.
8: On Thursday, we saw the fire around about 4 o'clock in the afternoon. We saw the smoke. And then later on in the evening, they came around the campsite and said we had to leave. It was frightening to see the flames up on the hill, so we decided to just go down the road and stay in the car. We had the aircon running all night for the dogs.
7: A man has died after falling from an 11th night bonfire in East Belfast. He was aged in his 40s and was taken to hospital following the incident in the Braniel estate on Friday night. Temperatures in parts of England and Wales will continue to exceed 30 degrees Celsius today and into next week, as a risk of thunderstorms could develop in parts of the south from tomorrow. And finally, back to sport, and Linda Nuskova is the new women's champion at Wimbledon. She beat fellow Czech Karolina Muchová in the final on centre court. That's the latest. I'm Chris Milligan.
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2: From the Sky News Centre at 3, England boss Thomas Tuchel admits his side were far from their best despite reaching the World Cup semi-finals. Jude Bellingham scored both goals as England came from behind to beat Norway 2-1 after extra time in Miami.
3: I'm impressed with the shift that they put in, the effort, team spirit, the belief and to overcome adversity. But I'm also a football coach and I think we can play better.
2: They'll face either Argentina or Switzerland in the semi-final on Wednesday. The South American side are currently 1-0 up at half-time. The US says it's launched a fresh wave of strikes on Iran after claiming Tehran struck a ship passing through the Strait of Hormuz. Central Command says a civilian crew member's missing and the vessel cannot continue the journey due to an onboard fire. Firefighters in southern Spain are making progress against a deadly wildfire in Andalusia after high winds finally eased. A British couple on holiday are among 8 people in hospital with burns after they were found semi-conscious down a ravine after being caught while out hiking. Small and medium-sized businesses are going to get more help from the government. Rachel Reeves will announce the details in a big speech on Tuesday night. Barry Weir reports.
4: This is all part of an existing scheme that's being expanded. Ministers will guarantee most of a business loan, making banks more willing to lend. An extra £6.5 billion is expected to help 33,000 firms over the next 3 years. The term length for loans is also being extended from 6 to 10 years. It's thought it'll be Rachel Reeves' final Mansion House speech on Tuesday. She's expected to leave the Treasury when Andy Burnham becomes Prime Minister.
2: Linda Nuskova is the new Wimbledon women's champion. She came through an epic battle with fellow Czech Karolina Muchova to secure her first Grand Slam title. And finally, in cricket, an England's cricketers beat India by 56 runs in the fifth T20 international to move to the top of the world rankings in the shortest format. That's the latest. I'm Chris Milligan.
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4: From the Sky News Centre at 4, England fans believe their team can go all the way at the World Cup after reaching the semi-finals with a 2-1 win over Norway. Thomas Tuchel's team had to come from behind and needed extra time to clinch the victory in Miami. These supporters watching in Manchester feel the team can replicate what they achieved in 1966.
5: We pulled it back, we always do. Come on, England.
6: I think the squad that we've got is the best we've ever had, and we're going to do it.
5: Didn't want to get carried away. We're getting carried away, aren't we? It's gone! It's coming home.
4: The 28-year-old man's been arrested in South Yorkshire on suspicion of the murder of former MP Anne Widdecombe. Officers say the suspect is a white British national who's now in custody. The former Conservative minister was found dead at her home in Dartmoor on Thursday morning. Sarah runs the shop where she used to buy her newspaper.
7: She was very polite, very nice, quite a strong lady. Shocked. Yeah. And very sad, you know, she was a very lively lady. It's a terrible thing to happen.
4: Two people have been killed and four others have been wounded in a shooting at a street festival in Toronto. Police say the victims were found near to where a Latino-themed cultural celebration was taking place in the Canadian city. Rachel Reeves is to announce plans to help small businesses grow in what's likely to be one of her last acts as Chancellor. Under an expanded scheme, ministers will guarantee most of a business loan, making banks more willing to lend. Temperatures in parts of England and Wales will continue to exceed 30 degrees Celsius today and into next week. There's a risk of thunderstorms, though, which could develop in parts of the south from tomorrow. And finally, back to sport, and world tennis number one Jannik Sinner will attempt to retain his Wimbledon crown when he takes on second seed Alexander Zverev in today's men's final. That's the latest. I'm Chris Milligan.
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0: Summer in Luton.

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0: diverse.
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3: From the Sky News Centre at 5, England fans can look forward to a first World Cup semi-final since 2018, thanks to a 2-1 win over Norway. They had to come from behind and needed extra time to get the result, with Jude Bellingham getting both of the goals. The supporters in Miami are relieved they made it.
4: I was worried. We definitely looked sluggish, but I think it was consistent with all of our first quarters.
5: Absolutely fantastic performance. Proud of all the team today.
3: Thomas Tuchel's men will now face Argentina after their 3-1 victory over Switzerland. A 28-year-old man has been arrested on suspicion of the murder of former MP Anne Widdecombe. Police investigating her death believe she was attacked at 12:30 on Wednesday afternoon, nearly 24 hours before she was found dead. The former Conservative minister's body was found with serious injuries at her home on Dartmoor. Harvey Proctor is a former Tory MP.
6: She was an elderly lady. I think she had difficulties moving about, and if anyone was going to try to murder her, she was, alas, too easy a target.
3: Missile alert sirens have been heard in Bahrain, UAE and Qatar. It comes after the US launched a fresh wave of strikes on Iran after claiming Tehran struck a ship passing through the Strait of Hormuz. Two people have been killed and four others have been wounded in a shooting at a street festival in Toronto. Police say the victims were found near to where a Latino-themed cultural celebration was taking place in the Canadian city. A man has died after falling from an 11th night bonfire in East Belfast. He was aged in his 40s and was taken to hospital following the incident in the Braniel estate on Friday night, but died from his injuries yesterday afternoon. And finally, back to sport and world tennis number one. Jannik Sinner will attempt to retain his Wimbledon crown when he takes on second seed Alexander Zverev in today's men's final. That's the latest. I'm Chris Milligan.
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0: 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And the ski mask ain't for the pandemic. 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
4: From the Sky News Centre at 6. England are into the semi-finals of the World Cup after a dramatic 2-1 extra time win over Norway. Joe Rawson reports from Miami.
5: England were pushed all the way, but a match-winning performance from Jude Bellingham sealed their place in the last four. He got both goals in Miami.
6: I'm a confident boy, but I don't think you go to bed at night dreaming about games like that.
5: Boss Thomas Tuchel knows his team need to improve if they are to reach a first final since 1966.
7: I'm impressed with the shift that they put in, but I'm also a football coach and I think we can play better.
5: They'll face old rivals Argentina on Wednesday after their victory over Switzerland.
4: A 28-year-old man has been arrested on suspicion of the murder of former MP Anne Widdecombe. Police believe she was attacked at 12:30 on Wednesday afternoon, nearly 24 hours before her body was found. The former Conservative minister suffered serious injuries at her home on Dartmoor. Harvey Proctor is a former Tory MP.
8: She was an elderly lady. I think she had difficulties moving about, and if anyone was going to try to murder her, she was, alas, too easy a target.
4: Two people have been killed and four others wounded in a shooting at a street festival in Toronto. The scene has been secured. No suspects have been caught. Missile alert sirens have been heard in Bahrain, the UAE and Qatar. The US had launched a fresh wave of strikes on Iran after claiming Tehran struck a ship passing through the Strait of Hormuz. Rachel Reeves is to announce plans to help small businesses grow under an expanded scheme. Ministers will guarantee most of a business loan, making banks more willing to lend. And temperatures in parts of England and Wales will continue to exceed 30 degrees Celsius today and into next week. There's a risk of thunderstorms in the south from tomorrow. That's the latest. I'm Jenny Barsby.

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0: 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It's down 6 places at 30. Darnell Kendrick's I Don't Want to Lose You. And the first of our new entries in at 29 is Martha and Kingdom. Back together again with this Latina girl.
1: Number 29.

0: could always expect some wonderful magic when Mather and Kingdon get together. That's their latest release, Latino Girl, the remix, a new entry in at 29. And it's a drop from 14 down to 28 for Reggie Myricks, featuring Taiwan with the Nigel Lois mix, The Sweetest.
1: Number 28.

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The album goes from 8 down to 27, and there's a new entry at 26 for EJ Jones. This is Lomo Love.

0: Well, although he sings Little More Love, the title of the track is Lamo Love, L-U-H-M-O Love. Yeah, that's EJ Jones, a new entry at 26.
1: Number 25.
0: New entry number 3, October London returns with a brand new release. This is Silent Treatment.

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It's Robbie Love, When Love Comes Around.

down to 21 for Robbie Love, When Love Comes Around. And there's a rise of two places up to 20 for the Sunburst Band, featuring Tiffany Tizzell, a great double header. The track's Quimby, and this is Reach For My Love.

That is good, isn't it? The Sunburst Band featuring Tiffany Tizelle. That's Reach for My Love along with the track Queen Bee, up two places at 20. It's another new entry onto the UK Soul Chart, a brand new album. The album's called Keep This Star Burning. It's AP Connection.

0: featuring the vocals of ex-Cornote member Lorraine McIntosh. That's AP Connection. It's on their brand new album. The album called Keep This Star Burning. It's a new entry in at 19. And at 18 is Down to Earth, Sweet Surrender.
1: Number 18.

0: A drop of three places down to 18. That's Down to Earth, Sweet Surrender. And last week's 26 moves back up the chart. It's Miracle Thomas at 17 with Live Your Life.
1: Number 17.

Great to see that rising back up the UK sales chart. It went down to 26 last week. It's back up to number 17. That's Miracle Thomas with Live Your Life. And there's a new entry in at 16. Lucas Seto back on the chart with his latest release. This is called Ghetto Kind of Love.

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7: 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Welcome back to this week's UK Soul Chart Countdown with me, Cliff James. A 15 is a drop of four places for the album just

0: That's If We Pretend. It's on the album Just Let It. The album by Jared Lawson is down to number 15 on the chart this week. And there's a climb from 21 up to 14 for Devon Howard. I Couldn't Love You More.
1: Number 14.

A new entry last week at 21, up to 14. That's Devin Howard, I Couldn't Love You More. And there's a new entry for Omar at 13 with the remixes of the album Brighter the Days.

Mar is on the album Brighter the Days, the remix is. It's a new entry at 13. And there's another new entry, one place higher at 12, for Chuck Overton, his brand new album, Another Brainstorm.

It's a great album. The album Rivers Run Deep, Brian Power Mixes, is at number 9 and down 6 places at 8. The album You and Me, it's Michael Gray.

That's Breaking Away featuring Bran Maz. It's on the album You and Me. The album by Michael Gray is at number 8. And up into the top 10 from 12 last week with the Dr. Packer remixes is Change featuring Tanya Michelle Smith. Embrace Me Right Now.

It was great to see Change when they returned with their album. Even better to see some wonderful Dr. Packer remixes. That's Embrace Me Right Now, Change featuring Tanya Michelle Smith. It's from 12 up to number 7. And also climbing up into the top 10 from 13 last week. At number 6 is Dajir, Sweet Devotion.

That's the Summer Vibes mix of You Know, Georgie B and the Groove Association. Various different mixes at number 4 and up 1 of 3. Cornell, CC Carter, Let's Get Away From Here.

0: Number two this week from nine last week, Nicole Henry, Everything Is Fine. So it's time to reveal our number one on this week's UK Soul Chart Countdown. Congratulations, Down to the Bone. Their album This Way Forward holds onto the top spot and makes it 4 weeks at number one. Gonna leave you with the track Sending Your Love featuring Natasha Watts. You've been listening to the UK Soul Chart with me, Cliff James. I'll catch you soon, Della.
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Welcome along, Sunday morning, your soul sessions, Foster with you for the next 3 hours. It was a little bit cooler last night. I was working last night till 2 a.m. And I have to admit, where I was outside. And I wish I'd brought a jumper with me. At one point, I was shivering, and I haven't been shivering for a few weeks. Early risers, welcome. There's going to be a few stragglers today, we know that.

So good, we're going to play it twice for a few weeks. Reason being, there hasn't been that much that's really like Rock My Boat or remix-wise that I thought, hey, that's really good. But this is Richard Earnshaw has remixed Kim Sims' Too Blind to Sin. And it's so good. It's so good. 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

0: Mick Foster's So Good We Play It Twice track on the Soul Sessions.
1: Richard Earnshaw on the remix of Kim Sims' Too Blind to Sit. We're playing again around about 11:15 this morning. Tell a friend to tell a friend. It's 9:15 currently, so welcome along. If you've managed to get out of bed early, well done to you. Pat on the back and a big round of applause.

Reyes rising to the top. Now, yesterday, I was allowed, where I work, they've allowed us now to start wearing shorts because of the heat. 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

0: Sunday morning soul sessions, Firefly. Love is going to be by your side. 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
1: 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It's a Sunday thing.
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appreciate them. Maybe a few sore heads out there today, so we're taking it a little bit easy as we kick into a Sunday morning. McRae's Love on a Summer's Day. And Dee Dee Bridgewater.

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The 19th of September, we're back on the dance floor, Venue 360. 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So that's the 19th of September. It's a Saturday night.

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7 minutes past 11 Sunday morning on your sessions. The perfect way to wake up on a Sunday. Ooh, after this, we'll play our So Good, We Play It Twice song. Kim Sims, Too Blind to See It, that Richard Earnshaw mix, which is so, so good.

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5: Shake it on up, shake it on down, shake it on up. 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

The 80s ladies, I Knew That Love, and kicking off this afternoon, T.S. 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It's the Heritage Groove, Diverse FM 102.8 with yours truly, Mr. Watts. How you doing, guys? Hope you're having another excellent, really hot day. It's funny, when I open the comments, already people complaining about the weather, including Dixie, because, you know, he lives so near to the sun up there in rural Cambridgeshire. It's posh around where Dixie lives, you know. Speaking of posh, big Stephen Rachel Allen too. Dying in the heat today. Don't worry, guys, we're all in the same ship. Except me, I've got air conditioning this week. Anyway, thanks to Foster for a wicked 3 hours. Standard wicked 3 hours. Let's get down with the Heritage Groove.

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0: Steve Harrington, Dancing in the Key of Life, and now into this. Love this, ain't played it for ages. Ramona Brooks,

0: just fantastic. Love that. Ramona Brooks on I Want You Back. I'll be giving you some details on how to get in touch soon. So stay tuned.
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My friends, we're on the air. 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It's all completely for you on Luton's number one, Diverse FM 102.8 and DAB. Hey, we're everywhere. There's no excuse not to listen. And also, Andrew Tebb is not listening today. He's going to listen on repeat. So I can officially feel comfortable that he's not going to complain about commercial music this week. And

0: 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Okay for that one? And if you want to go old school and use the telephone, it's Luton 725 500, OK? 01582 725 500. Direct through to the studio. 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
0: And into the sound of Delegation with this one. Track called Heartache Number 9. Turn it up and enjoy.
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0: Mountain himself. 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
0: Big shout out to everyone enjoying the weather with some good music. There you go, from Mr. Lee Ashford. Thank you, brother.
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0: Lenny Williams, Please Don't Tease Me. It's 1 o'clock. It's time for an ad break already. So we'll be back on the other side with your shouts. Lots of shouts coming in today. Loads and loads, actually. A rare pleasure to play after the ad break, and Family of Eve also. Stay tuned.
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0: with Rare Pleasure, Let Me Down Easy. It's the Heritage Groove. I can say that now, because you can only say it once an hour, all right? 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So there it is. You've had it.
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0: Into the family of Eve. 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

What's that? 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So let's have a commercial track, because we all love it, right? 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Yeah, be my guest with this, Chic, Everybody Dance.

shout out to Mikey Devler in Cambridge. How you doing, brother? How you doing? And I'll keep saying this, mate, but I really need to get over and see you. I promise I will. Before the end of the summer.

Big shout to Wendy Clark. Next track's for you. Hope you enjoy. Shout out to the secret listeners, i.e. Gavin Uckle, Stuart Robertson, Kathy Sires, Richie T,

I think Stummy. I think Foster's walked out of me with my water bottle. Mine was the new one. This one's half full. I hope I don't catch anything drinking his spittle. 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

0: sound of a log. Tackled, I know you will. 23 to 2, DJ Stumpy live at 2 o'clock this afternoon. Don't forget to be there for that one. Select the top at 4 o'clock this afternoon. And then the main man of 5 for the Afro Beats. Absolute essential listening every week on a Sunday. Hey, but we're here all week. All week we're here. And it's all yours.
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0: 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The track called The Beat Goes On, and you know that.

0: That's Mikey D in Cambridge, loving today by the sounds of things, listening all the tracks he's enjoying. Thank you, brother. Rare pleasure. You're absolutely right. What a tune. I ain't played that for probably a year. And it's an absolute monster. Love that. 16 to 2, Diverse Affair, 102.8, Berridge Groove. Let's try that again.
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0: So streamlined, no one would ever know. You know what I mean? Anyway, to this, Sound of Surfing.

for another week, guys. So have a fabulous week. And I'll leave you with Sweet Thunder, a track called Everybody Singing Love Songs. Protect yourself in the heat. Drink loads and put on that sunscreen, all right? Have a wonderful week. Out of here.

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a big, big, big Sunday welcome. Track in the background, Fire by Landair, my best man, Mr. Johnny G. From a few years ago, still sounds fire today. Hope you're all good, inspiration in the house. Thanking Dave for the last two excellent hours, Heritage Soul, here on Diverse, and along with Mick, starting off the proceedings on a Sunday, 9 till 12, Summer Soul Sessions. Those of you joining us for the first time today, what we do, strictly soulful dance for soulful people in the mix. From now till 4. Yeah, yeah.

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going back in time a bit. Well, quite a lot. But it's all about the music on a Sunday. Hot weather out there today. Hope you've enjoyed this week. If you're looking for gigs, I'm Dan Macassar in 2 weeks' time. More details to follow. Loving hearing this again. This is Inspiration Sundays.

0: I thought to myself while I was putting this show together, what kind of grooves would I want to hear if I was listening to the show? So Dawn Tolman, the fantastic, the one and only Josh Milan.
1: You have such a way of destroying future.
0: Should be featuring heavily this week. Enjoy.

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This is the top of the hour for the kitchen crew, working crew, holiday crew. I've now got a new section. Been told I've been flying around the world, which is absolutely fantastic to hear. Stuck in sand in a little speaker, blaring out across wherever. Fantastic.

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There you go, strictly in the mix for the last half hour or so. Hope you enjoyed, especially the kitchen crew. Taking you out all the way till 4 o'clock today. Inspiration. We'll give you some more details about Mikasa, the all day are coming up very soon. July the 25th, Saturday. I'll be there representing Inspiration and Diverse FM, so why not come along?

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just going to give you a rundown about Macassar. Just under a couple of weeks to go now. Been held on the beautiful grounds of the Caffeine and Machine. That's in the Bowl in Ampthill, Bedfordshire. Stunning views as Macassar brings you the boutique festival vibes. DJs on the day, Ben Walker, Carly Cheadle, Johnny G, Carl Sherwood, Ross Wood, Robbie Garuba, myself Stumpy for inspiration, and Woody. Not forgetting Graham Jolly on the live percussions. If you haven't been to Macassar, absolutely fantastic. Check out socials for tickets.

couple of more from me before we end today's show. Thoroughly enjoyed, as usual. Big shouts going out to the fantastic Bobby and Mia, and the lovely Joe and Lewis, and the lovely Cove. Going out to my one and only, the fantastic, beautiful Zoe, and all the families.

ending with an absolute classic from Kerry. Kerry Chandler. Hope you enjoyed today's show. Do not forget tomorrow night between the hours of 7 and 8. Yeah, yeah. The Record Shack Show, all things vinyl here on Diverse FM. 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Brand new show. Sadly shot myself. I'm joking. See you tomorrow night between the hours of 7 and 8. If you can't make that, keep it diverse and I'll see you next Sunday. 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
0: It isn't, because we're going to be doing something a little bit different tonight. I've started a series of posts on my Instagram, and they're called the World Cup Sound Clash. The World Cup is upon us. Every day I've been posting clashes, whoever's playing on that day, two records, and the viewers pick a winner. So I've decided for tonight's show, I'm going to go through the collection. So it's going to be purely vinyl, and we're going to be going round the world, the World Cup. Enjoy.

Missing Azora Asawi and her 1977 record Badala Zamana. Out for the train spotters out there, that first track, we all knew it, but you might not know that version. That was Lino Javis and his Conjunto Yarocho Medellin, his version of La Bamba from 1977. 1967, my mistake. Time for some Lupita.

So if you're sitting at home or you're looking at your phone at one of those charts for the World Cup that show all the games, all the countries, what's going on, the sort of thing back in the day we'd pull out of the middle of a newspaper, you'd probably be looking around the world trying to figure out where that last record was from, and you would be forgiven for thinking it was somewhere a bit warmer than the Netherlands. That was Nico Gomez and his Afro Percussion Orchestra. Now, talking of places a little bit warmer, we've landed in Ghana.

love that record. Sounds of Ebo Taylor. Track entitled Palava. What a palava. From Ghana, we step to Haiti. Who Scotland are playing first, must I add.

And that was the sounds of Ebo Combo representing Haiti on my World Cup Sound Clash. Released on the Sofrito Island Series label. Nice little EP there. It took me a little while to get this collection together for the World Cup. I had about 70% of the records anyway, and then I've been digging extensively online, Discogs, Juno, all the usual places. So, next up, we got Norway.

on his 2022 release, Bulilan. Released on Listenstrek Records over there in Oslo, Norway. Really cool record label, go check them out. We got one more to the break, and here's the entry for France.

We'll be seeing you after the break, Luton Town and surrounding areas. Big up all the crew, lot worldwide, on the World Wide Web. My name is Selector Tom. 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

0: So I've been flicking through the records. I wasn't sure where to go next, and I thought, you know what, let's spice it up a bit. Let's play an Argentinian record straight off the back of playing a Brazilian record. You know that little riff, do you know what I mean? I don't like each other, right? We're not about that at Diverse FM. It's just the game after all. Now, Argentina are obviously going to go far in the competition, so I need more than one Argentinian record, which I have struggled with. I have got a house record for later in the competition, probably the knockout games, but this is the record I'm going to be playing for the Sound Clash against Algeria in the group stage, and it couldn't be any further removed from house music if I tried. It's called Psychedelic Horse. I'm going to leave it there.
1: Caballo psicodélico, y dice, ¿cuánto?

So there was a, I'm going to say pop record 5 or 6 years ago that heavily sampled that. That was the original, released back in 2009 from the Melbourne soul and funk band Cooking on Three Burners. And let's have it straight. You can't touch that original, right? Enter Marlena Shaw.

And that was Marlena Shaw with Liberation Conversation for the USA entry into my World Cup Sound Clash. So next record, we're representing Scotland.

Props to those that caught the little link between the last two records there. And if you didn't and you're just happy dancing around your living room, then fair enough, that's how we do. My name is Selector Tom, this is Diverse FM, my World Cup Sound Clash. Got one more left of the break. This is the Czech Republic, although when it was written it was still Czechoslovakia, but we'll keep stum about that.

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Day featuring the one and only Burner Boy. So sit back and relax as the General take you on a journey, alright? Burner Boy Fredo right here, birthday. Listen up, people. Brand new one right here.

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See you at the bar, you was hardly talking. That's when I knew that your heart was scarring. Friends to lovers need a part to star in. Like, wait, babe, let me ask your pardon. This ain't Gucci, this is Prada, darling. 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

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That's when I knew that your heart was scarring. 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This ain't Gucci, this is Prada, darling. 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

Brownie on Roger Dave. Rain Dance featuring the one and only Terms right there. You already know, like I said earlier on, the general. Bringing nothing but the best out of the motherland. Brand new vibes right here. You already know. It's still the Afro vibes right here on this frequency. Diverse on the 2.8. As we're making it rain. And when I mean rain, I mean with vibes.

this vibe right here. I'm feeling the vibes. It is what it is. Right now, the general is right here. Fireboy, bandana, I shook you right there. Listen, the general. Let me take you back for a bit.

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Kicking us off today, it's music from Hannah Johnson and Never No More. And welcome to the Hot Disc British and Irish Top 10 show with me, Stuart Cameron. With you for the next hour, counting down the songs the European country DJs say are the best British and Irish tracks of the moment. And if you want to know more about Hot Disc, go to hotdisc.co.uk. We have two new entries, and they're pretty high ones as well, so stay tuned for them. But first, at number 10, dropping two, this is Samuel Alexander Barber.

Take a Horse to Water, Clive John, down three at number seven this week. At number eight before that, down three for the former number one by Dave Hayward, So Sad. Nine is down three, Kerry Fearon, Tables Are Turning, and down two at number 10, One More Town Away, you heard Samuel Alexander Barber. But here's the climber, moving up one to number six, it's The Two Heads.

Never Too Late from the two Eds up one to this week's number six. We'll have a look at the top five very, very shortly, but let's play you another couple of tracks from the Best of British and Irish Country Ultimate Edition Volume 1 album, 100 tracks now out on release, along with three other volumes as well, giving you 400 in all, and you can download from hotdisc.co.uk. You can also stream, of course, from Apple Music, Amazon, Spotify, any of your favourite digital sites. And here are two tracks included in that Volume 1 album, Tennessee Waltz by Mim Gray, and this, a former number one for Barry Cowan.

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hear Stu Stevens, Frank Jennings, Hurricane Highway, Jubilee, Dave Sheriff, Mags, Raintown, Jackie Storer, Hayley Oliver Band, and Carl Gibson. And that's just scratching the surface. The best of British and Irish country, Ultimate Editions, are available now.

Tennessee Waltz, Mim Gray and The Dance by Barry Kirwan. Two tracks taken from the best of British and Irish country, Ultimate Edition, Volume 1. Well, let's get back to the Hot Disc British and Irish Top 10. We're inside the top 5. Two new entries to bring you. But first, down 2 at number 5, it's Kate Harding.

Take Your Hat Off from Kate Harding, Drown 2, to this week's number 5. Well, I mentioned there's two new entries. Here's one of them coming straight in at number 4 for Chris Chitsey, who's actually American. But B. Smith, the duet partner, is from Britain. This is called Summer Before the Fall.

song called Honey by Marston Ferry got to number two last week, now dropping one to number three. And before that, Summer Before the Fall, featuring Britt B. Smith and American Chris Chitsey. That's a new entry at number four. And in case you're wondering how an American can get into the British and Irish charts, well, it's very, very simple, and it happens quite a lot. If a Brit is doing a duet, they've got 50% of the record. You need 50% British to get in on this programme, or Irish, of course. Well, let's come to number two, because we have the highest new entry for Paul Carrick.

That's Paul Carrick. That's The Way Love Goes, originally a hit for Lefty Frizzell way, way back in, what, the 50s, 60s, round about that time. Also a big hit in the 80s, actually, for Merle Haggard. That is the new single from Paul Carrick, taken from his second album recorded in Nashville. He's gone straight in at number two with that, which means there's no change at number one. It's well done to Hurricane Highway.

So Hurricane Highway still heading the list on the Hot Disc British and Irish chart. I Stole a Bible is their 18th number one record. Will they beat off Paul Carrick next week, or even Chris Chitsey with B. Smith? Find out in 7 days' time. I shall reveal all to you. But for now, from me, Stuart Cameron, thanks for listening, and bye for now.

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you believe that is the first of 8 brand new entries on the chart for today? It's the Hot Disc Top 20 with me, Stuart Cameron. Welcome along to the show. I'll be here for the next hour, counting down the songs that the European country DJs say are the best of the moment. And if you want to know more about Hot Disc, go to hotdisc.co.uk. So that's number 17 this week, a brand new entry. Chris Chitsey from America and B. Smith from the UK, and a song called Summer Before the Fall. So let's clear up a few things for you. First of all, at number 20, dropping 9, Kate Harding from the UK, and Take Your Hat Off. 19, dropping 9, it's Greg Strawn with Bartender Poor. And at 18, down 11 places, Wes McClelland and What I Know Now. So number 17, the first new entry for Chris Chitsey and B. Smith. And here's new entry number 2, in at number 16 for Wes McClelland again, this time featuring Cree Harrison.

So Wes has actually got three songs inside the top 20, which is some feat for this week. Military Wife, the brand new single, a duet with Cree Harrison, in at number 16 this week. At 15, dropping from 6, Ed Bruce, What's a Girl Like You Not Doing Here? And down 5 at 14, American Love Affair featuring Eric and Lindsay Heatherly with Maybe Baby. But here's new entry number 3, in at 13, and a brand new name to Hot Disc. She is called Jen Ford.

Echo to Keep Living from Jen Ford, a new entry at number 13. And straight away we bring you new entry number 4. Coming in at number 12, it's Stevie Lee Woods and the NRL Band with Welcome to the Southland.

0: from Marston Ferry, down three places to number 11 this week. Before that, new entry number 4 at number 12 for Stevie Lee Woods from America and the NRL Band, a song called Welcome to the Southland. And climbing 2 this week to number 10, this man.
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The finer things in life can be yours. Rusty Gear, 5 weeks on the chart, moving up 2 into the top 10 for the first time. As we bring you yet another new entry, and a very familiar band this, the HMB Players, featuring Monty Lane Allen. This is their version of Harry Chapin's Cats in the Cradle.

0: Ask for Help, the third single on the top 20 for Wes McClelland, down 4 at number 8. At number 9 before that, you heard a new entry from the HMB Players featuring Monty Lane Allen, Cats in the Cradle. That's come in at number 9. And still some new entries to bring you, including this at 7 for Grady McAuliffe.
1: Hey, it's Grady McAuliffe, and here's my

gunmetal heart Pat Melfi and the Broken Lantern Band, dropping one place from number 5 to number 6. And before that, it was Run by Grady McAuliffe, a new entry at number 7. And here's the penultimate new entry. It comes in at number 5, and it's Ed Bruce.

The Outlaw, a tribute to Waylon Jennings, music from Ed Bruce there, a new entry at number 5. Not the highest, though. That comes in at number 4 for Paul Carrick.

I Stole a Bible, Hurricane Highway, holding for another week at number three. Before that, the highest new entry, That's the Way Love Goes, a massive hit from Merle Haggard in the 1980s, originally done by Lefty Frizzell, now done by Paul Carrick from his second Nashville album, which has just been released. And so we come to the top two, and at number two this week, a non-mover for American Blonde.

Mississippi Moonshine, that's American Blonde holding for another week at number two, 5 weeks on the chart. And it's congratulations to Pat Melfi and the Broken Lantern Band, because for the eighth consecutive week, they're still at number one with this.

The Leftover Guy from Pat Melfi and the Broken Lantern Band. 8 weeks at number one, one of the all-time longest runners. Can he make it nine next week? There's one way to find out. That is tune in, same place, same time next week. We'll do it all over again for you. But for now, from me, Stuart Cameron, thanks for listening and bye for now.

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1: From the Sky News Centre at midnight, detectives have been given more time to question a 28-year-old man over the murder of former MP Anne Widdecombe. The 28-year-old was arrested in Rotherham on Saturday night. Officers are keeping an open mind about the motive, but say there's nothing to suggest the attack was politically motivated. They're also not looking for anyone else. Mel Stride, the Shadow Chancellor, has been remembering the former Conservative minister.
2: Somebody who was extremely forthright, very clear in what they believed. Not everybody agreed with her, but she knew where she stood. But she combined it with enormous energy, that twinkle in her eye, and a lot of personality.
1: Thailand's Prime Minister has visited the scene of a pub fire in Bangkok that's killed at least 27 people. He says the cause is still being investigated, with several survivors taken to hospital. Two men have died after going into the sea to help two children in trouble at a beach near Hartlepool. The children are safe, but the men died a short time after being brought out of the water by the RNLI. Firefighters are currently dealing with 19 wildfires across England and Wales. Experts say dry weather puts the UK at exceptional risk of even more incidents. Sport now, and Brendan McCullum says he's gutted but respects the decision to remove him as the head coach of England's Test cricket team. That's despite the England and Wales Cricket Board saying he stood down from the position. Richard Gold is the chief executive of the ECB and has been asked if McCullum was sacked.
3: In these roles, people will have a contract with a notice period in it, and what we've effectively done is invoke that notice period so that he will focus on the white ball job now, and he won't have responsibility for the test job. So that's the way it works.
1: And finally, Jannik Sinner came from a set down against Alexander Zverev to become a two-time Wimbledon champion. The world number one ground down the French Open winner after both players traded sets on a tie break. That's the latest. I'm Chris Milligan.
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5: From the Sky News Centre at 1, police investigating the death of former MP Anne Widdecombe say they're not looking for anyone else after arresting a 28-year-old man. The white British suspect was arrested in Rotherham on Saturday evening. He's being questioned on suspicion of murder. At least 27 people have been killed in a fire at a pub in the Thai capital, Bangkok. The blaze broke out at around midnight.